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It's just great balls of fire.

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It's the scene that is a wonderful sight. That's the time when Tammy Hatton is gay. Everyone escapes the cares of the day. When they start to dance, their troubles away. Boogie, boogie, from the swanky to the cold water flats. Parlor floors are jammed with

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That's wisdom. Boogie woogie on a Saturday night. That's when every heart is high as a kite. 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